Duncan 206.

0: off Canary RP advised at his mother's house that this is his mother's house and he was there to check on a dog while she's gone away in Utah. He advised it was like someone has been inside and there's a beat up Infinity out front. He did check the house and nobody is there. 2105 Canary.
1: Forty-nine's around with him.
0: 49.

0: exit route from 108 North C. Charles. RP is advising that he had a bag of items left outside of a store that he forgot was there. When he went back to the store, the bag was gone, and he advised that the workers are being uncooperative and not helping them. They would like to speak to an officer. 108 North C. Charles.
1: Six, Doug, and I speak up for.

0: りながら。Hey, everything's 91. 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Nothing in the house been tampered with.
1: 429.

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1: Yeah, it's just parked outside of a residence.

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0: 49.
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0: 2143 North, number 9. RP advised she thinks her house was broken into while she was gone. She found a child's footprint on the floor next to her jewelry box, but advised that nothing was missing and she unsure how they broke in. 2143 North, number 9.
1: Clear. We said clear, number 8 in Pound.
0: Clear 26.

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0: Robert Frank Charles, 155.
1: Robert Frank Charles, 155, it's negative 29, expires 4 of 27 on a 2016 Ford F-150 to a Daniel Wyatt out of Duncan. Insurance is confirmed.
0: Claudia

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0: John George, 600.

0: Robert John George 600 is negative 29, expires 3/27/2025. Chevy Trailblazer to a Connie Harrington, 502 South number 8th out of Duncan. Insurance is confirmed.
1: Very late.

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0: Nora, Boy Mary, 724.
1: Nora, Boy Mary, 724, is negative 29, expires 12 of 26 on a 2022 Chevy Tahoe to a Craig Lee, or disregard, Lee Craig out of Comanche, insurance confirmed.

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0: 10-05 North Alice, we're vandalism. RP5, that's someone ding dong gister. Someone they're banging on the window. They broke it. Report only. 10-05 North Alice.
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0: 6'd up in traffic. The 81 just north of Legacy. Robert William Adam, 659.
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0: Tower Control 6, your turn.
1: Okay.
0: Christy Aguilera out of Duncan has an eligible D-Day that expires 2/29. Her last traffic was 10/20/25 out of Stevens County for Oklahoma Court Ferry to appear. Current port level 0. She's negative complete.
1: Clear.

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0: Gonna be at the cemetery in North Gate. Army miles, there's a small, kind of like SUV, white in color, that's just sitting there with his lights off. Mine's been sitting there for about 20 minutes. Down at the cemetery, North Gate.
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0: 2649, I'm just going to walk on foot towards that area.
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0: did that paper tag match the vehicle? The column that say something about a Cadillac.
1: 26 Duncan. What did the 28 return to?
2: Comes back to a 2012 blue and color Ford Fiesta.
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1: 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I'm almost South Industrial.
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0: Is it showing expiration on that 28 or anything?
1: Affirmative, make sure it expires 6 to 26.
0: Clear. Go ahead and contact the county that that vehicle belongs to, see if they'll try to make contact with the RO. See if they know where their vehicle's at.
1: Clear, standby.

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0: Knocking 226. 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They've never dealt with that person or that address before. I did hope for Plover 43.
1: Are they going to go check and see if they know where their car is at?
0: Stand by.

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1: Okay.
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0: Last name, Paul Adam Tom, Tom Edward Robert, Sam Ocean Nora. First name, John Adam Charles, Ocean Boy. 2001-0301. If you will also check Malia Mata, 4344.
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Expires 3/23. Malia Mata has a eligible E-David. 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

0: 126. I'm by the south gate. Hey, busy doing what you're doing. 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
1: Yeah, he's clear. He had all the 74s out.

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0: Unit 26. Before 14 North Highway 81, Liberty Bit for signal 60. We've got panel motion, negative contact with key holder, times 2. 7414 North Highway 81, Liberty Bit.
1: Go ahead. I mean, clear.
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0: North number 9 and West Hackberry. For a suspicious person, RP advised there are two people walking, a male and a female. The female is possibly wearing a pink tank top with flashlights. RP thought it was suspicious because they're out with flashlights at 4 a.m. in the morning. No RP contact. North number 9 and West Hackberry, headed westbound.
1: 26 is clear with him.
0: Clear.

0: 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I apologize. Did you say which way they were traveling?
1: Affirmative. They're headed westbound.

0: service people in box heading eastbound on Spruce. If you want to check that out, maybe there'll be the people on Boxicle system.
1: Spruce.
0: Affirm. They, one was at the railroad track, one was right there just past 8, heading east.
1: Clear. 6-9, we're both in the area.
2: Clear.
0: The farthest back one didn't have a lot when he crossed 8th Street.

0: 6, Falcon.
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26 on him. Drove the area, negative contact. 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

hysterics back and forth during every birth. Correction, it's going to be a 40 series. Last name, Guifaro Garcia. George Union Ida, Frank Adam, Robert Ocean Garcia, common spelling. First name is Frank Robert Adam, Nora King, Lincoln Young, Nora. 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

0: 9-3.
1: Good. 19 Duncan, I'm at South 13th and Rodeo, give it to me.
0: Air 19, it's going to be 109 West Hickory for a theft. RPFI is an AC unit was stolen, and then she found one on or near the neighbor's property, and she would just like to speak to an officer about it in person. 109 West Hickory.

0: first. You're not going to travel.
1: Okay.
0: 129th and Elk, Texas, David, X-ray 2, X-ray 984.

0: 13 knocking there. 28's down.
1: Negative.
0: I'm not getting a return on this Texas tag. You get one?

0: 13. It's not running in the list, but I got one in the state return. She was negative 29. Started 8 of 22 on a 2012 Jeep from Mark Reese out of Waxahachie, Texas. That's going to be on David X-ray 2, X-ray 984.
1: I was clear on 8 of 22. What was the year of my loan?
0: 2012.

0: 29. What was the expiration of that 28? One more time.
1: Expired 8 of 22. Governor 13, I got a return OLED that expires May of 26.
0: Clear, thank you.

0: downtown 1404.
1: Yeah.
0: 800 Chisholm Trail. Maintenance shop behind the theater for a trap request, or be advised. They would like a welfare check as well on kittens that are under a lawnmower. They don't know how many. 800 Chisholm Trail at the maintenance shop behind the theater.

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0: Oklahoma, Lincoln, 083-022-344, should return to Brooks, Watt, Mail, out of Comanche.

0: 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Matthew, Brooktown Comanche has a valid David. Corrective lenses restriction expires 10 of 28. He's negative.
1: All right, thank you.

0: Duncan, 42. South number 7 for a welfare check. Stevens County would like him checked on. There's an 88-year-old male who's not been seen or heard from since May 20th. His information's in CAD. We've had negative contact and he is not in the hospital. 651 South number 7.
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0: Stevens County Jail for a 10 a.m. teleconference. Stevens County Jail.

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0: From here, if you'll sign me up for a report, I'll be around to Stevens County Jail with 18.

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0: Now I'm clear. 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
1: 10:23. Good. 1413, North Number 19th. The electric department is requesting an officer. 1413, North 19th.
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0: This is Stevens County Dispatch Center. 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The date is June 3. 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

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Again, this is a test only for Velma Fire Department.

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The local fire department. It's June 1st. The time is 10:05. 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
1: Clear.
2: 2218, I'm closer, I'm here.
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0: 58, not gonna lie.
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0: 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We're just north of Burger King in the El Plaza parking lot. First 28 when you're ready.
1: Go ahead.
0: Oklahoma, Nora, Billy Mary, 784. It's on a Dodge Durango. Get the second one when you're ready.
1: Go ahead.
0: Oklahoma, Queen, Henry George, 516 on a Ford F-150. Zebra
1: 47-9.
0: 47. I'll be at a 1309 and 1311 West Maple on a follow-up.

0: dragon.
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0: 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We'll be 10-8.

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0: One West Chestnut. For a house broken into and things have been stolen. The residence has been cleared and husband is on scene. 101 West Chestnut.
1: I'm clear. 42 Duncan, I'm clear on that. Number 5 in Pine.

0: 3267 North Highway 81 at Harbor Freight. Harpy's an employee. They advise a Hispanic male was in a gray Ford Ranger. He was digging around in it and looking through other people's vehicles. He's now looking in a Rent-A-Center van in the parking lot, Harbor Freight.
1: Okay, 18, I'm clear.

0: stuck in the Eagleton route to Harbor Freight. The Hispanic male took off on foot, running northbound. He's wearing black shorts, sunglasses, and a tan shirt. He's carrying items he took from the Ford Ranger.
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0: All right.

0: 22nd, I'm going 97 in the area. Break 13, I'm going from Jones back behind Carl's Jr.
1: Okay, I'm heading in Elder now, so I'll go north and then hang up kind of on the east side.
2: Okay. 13, I'm in the area.

I'm 10-15, one adult male, en route to the ER, beginning mileage 12016.

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0: 408 North Ida for a suspicious vehicle. 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The occupants of the van have been driving around going through mailboxes and taking photos of mail. 408 North Ida.
1: Whatever, how we set a number 9?
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0: I've driven the area. I've had negative contact. No visual signs of any vehicle matching that description. I'll be 10-8.
1: Clear.
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0: 19, 10, 28. Lincoln Victor Mary 224.
1: Victor Mary 224 is negative 29, fire 7 of 26 on a 1992 Ford tan in color to Manuel Ramirez, 505 West Elm. Insurance is confirmed.
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0: 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He's going to be negative 44.

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0: 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Paul Zebra Queen 096.
1: Paul Zebra King, correction. Paul Zebra Queen 096, negative 29, expires 11 of 26, on a 2013 Black Ford to Mumfrey Nicks LLC, 3280 North Highway 81, insurance is advisory.

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0: 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RP advised the house next to her son's has a foul odor coming out of it. 1107 West Oak.
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2: One 20 Duncan, will you turn on that call on Oak?
0: Eleven 07 West Oak, RP advised the house next to her son's has a foul odor coming out of it.

0: knocking. Is it a 1107 where the RP is at, or is that where the foul odor is coming from?
1: That'll be where the foul odor is coming from.
0: Where?

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0: 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There's just multiple articles of garbage on the porch.

0: Duncan of 42. Howard, RP5 says neighbors are driving up and down Ash on a red and white dirt bike, driving at a high rate of speed in the area. 315 Howard.
1: Clear. 19's clear, 5 and Elder.

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1: 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Slurring words. Patients in just had surgery Wednesday on neck and

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0: 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He advised they hadn't seen anything lately.

0: 19 New England, the 28 off of that van that just passed eastbound.
1: Clear, I can't see what street they turned on, but they're going south. I think it's D. David.

Kingston Central First, in 1022, call at 168876 miles. 105 has seen an advisory 22.

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0: 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There's no return for 7 King John Young 76.
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0: Falcon and 19.
1: E5, Lodar, go ahead.
0: Return on that 28. For 719, John Young, 76, out of Missouri. Negative 29, expired 6 of 27. On a 2017 Chevy to Cherry Road Examiner, out of Independence.
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0: I'm 10-8 from the jail. I'll be in route to New York.

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0: Adam Victor 694.
1: Adam Victor 694 is negative 29. Expires 12 of 26 on a 2013 black Chevy to Ruben Cantu, 716 Cherry Avenue. Insurance is confirmed.

0: if you have any traps left, but 703 West Cypress, they're requesting one.
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0: 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She would like them checked on. 207 North number one.
1: Clear.

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0: any unit available. It's going to be 610 or 612 Nelms. Army lot of the yellow and black Dodge Charger just ran into the house. Unless he doesn't see a driver, 610 or 612 Nelms.
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American 43 Sprint, hold. 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

19 Mexican 43. Uh-oh, land pre and hold. 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

0: Yankton 223.
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0: 673 North number 1 for 1017. 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
0: Yes.
2: 706, house number 8 for animal welfare. RP advised yesterday when she was mowing someone's yard, she saw across the alleyway that there were two dogs chained up in a backyard that looked neglected and were left outside for a very long time while it was hot. She would like them checked on. 706, house number 8.

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0: 19's going to be en route to the duck and pull the pool for a single 81. It's going to be a white Dodge Ram versus a gray Cadillac. They're in the parking lot. Duck and pull the pool.
1: 42's clear on 19.

0: 19 seconds. Can you give me that return, please?
1: Pilot Charles William 238, negative 29, expires 11/26 on a 2009 Cadillac to a Susan Moore, 1008 Devonwood out of Duncan. Insurance is confirmed.

0: 4, did you hear? Drivers, exchange information, no report, Baltimore City 10-8.
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0: 40, JFK.
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0: Probably 10, 12 with one adult male en route to the casino.

0: Fort Duncan, 1028.
1: Go ahead.
0: Robert William Charles, 899.
1: Are you clear? Do you advise Roy William Charles, 899?
0: Robert William Charles.
1: Clear, it's negative 29, expires 427 on the 2017 Dodge Journey to Lipsy Mirage, 405 North V-Boy out of Duncan, confirmed insurance.
0: Clear.
1: Duncan, 234.
0: Bob and Ash.
1: 312 Falcon, RPFIOC is receiving text from a male or his wife, unknown, advising that if he comes to the house, they're going to shoot him. He's currently en route in a Chevy Cavalier. He's having a relative take him out there. 312 Falcon Lady, he advised his kids are there as well.
0: I'm clear. Six is clear. 10 out of 10.